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1: The second someone mentioned you are all alone, I could feel the trouble coursing through your veins. Now I know.

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